beautiful things, beautiful people. This is what it's all about. If you think the world looks good, guess what? It does. The Arctic Tern travels an average of 71,000 kilometers a year. And though fish are not animals, they do have feeling. So think about that the next time you take a shit in the

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But you know what the weirdest part is? Of all the onions in the world, I like spring onions the best. They give me hope. Everything I said was true. Apart from that last part. And although the head hurts, the heart knows the truth.

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Gang, gang, them boys not flexing the same. I'm done with adjusting the fame. Pull up on your set, leave a stain. 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I tell them don't fuck with the gang.

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I put ASAP on my tab. I put New York on the map. I put the gang on the flame. They gon' remember the name. They robbing boys for the chain.

0: 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I tell them come fuck with the gang. I tell them don't fuck with the gang. It's time to fuck up the whole gang.
1: Gang, gang, gang, gang, gang.
2: They tryna front on the game. 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

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But they did all right.

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you. 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
1: 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Young hustler, best slow your roll, man. 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Young hustler, life's more than cake, boy. Young hustler, mind motivate.